the mimicry, the bars that is me and the show that I do. I'm me as I am, you can see right through, see right through. The point that I'm trying to give it.

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frustrated to your track. And since they say love is blind, I'm the Ray Charles of rap. And I'm waiting for you to put me in your mix, because you got my nose open like a drama mix.

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And our relationship won't ever get dull, because you're always on my mind, even more than my own skull. 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
1: No, not that good.
0: But Spinderella, yes, miss, I'll still persist.
1: Well, since you put it like

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We are the voice of the Pascua Yaqui tribe.

0: 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We've got a message that goes beyond the beats and rhythms. It's about community, compassion, and making a difference.
1: Did you know that right here in our very own Oswaki tribe, there's an incredible organization doing amazing things?
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And even with the circumstances that I handed, you still gave me a chance. And that's why I live.

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But I'm sure that you know I give the world for you. 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I promise you, I'll put it all on the line. 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

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It's time for your classic rock. 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

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He was going down, he planned, but this wasn't no ordinary man. He stood about 6 or 7 feet. Now that's a 3.

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0: 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So we were in Brooklyn to number two. We were asking why we couldn't come up on 311. And after that,
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